0: vers l'arrière, en 59, il décide de s'installer à Nashville.
1: You do know why you're here.
2: Yes. There's great confusion on Earth, and the power that is has concluded the following. Perfect man has visited Earth already, and his voice was heard. The voice of imperfect man must now be made manifest, and I have been selected as the most likely candidate.
1: Yes, the time is April. Therefore you, a Taurus, must go.
3: To be born under the same sign twice adds strength.
4: And this strength, combined with wisdom and love, is the key.

rocky traveling, but I'm finally standing upright on the ground. After taking several readings, I'm surprised to find my mind still fairly sound. I guess Nashville was the roughest, but I know I've said the same about them all. We received our education in the cities of the nation, me and Paul. Almost busted in Laredo, but for reasons that I'd rather not disclose. But if you're staying in a motel there and leave, just don't leave nothing in your clothes. And at the airport in Milwaukee, they refused to let us board the plane at all. They said we looked suspicious, but I believe they like to pick on me and Paul.

sunset, the stranger went free, of course. For you can't hang a man for killing a woman who's trying to steal your horse. This is the tale of the red-headed stranger.